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2: We're wrapping up the day right here at the Father's Day Slam on Mac Island, and it's been another awesome day of Summer in the Mac. We've been all over the city today, met some great people, handed out prizes, and celebrated another summer weekend in Fort Mac. If you're still looking for something to do tonight, there's still time to come down and check out the Father's Day Slam before things wrap up. And don't forget, we're doing it all again tomorrow. I'll be back out in the cruiser with more prizes, more local events, and more chances to catch up with you around the city. I'm Matt with Summer in the Mac. Enjoy the rest of your Saturday night. Celebrate the dads this weekend, and I'll see you tomorrow.
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1: 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Coming up on Saturday, June the 20th, it's the annual Fort McMurray Motorcycle Ride for Dad happening at Brewski's on Gregoire Drive. Registration starts at 9 a.m. And all the proceeds go into support prostate cancer research and awareness in Fort McMurray. And then coming up on June the 30th, it's free family fun at McDonald Island Park with a community concert featuring Matty Parlay, Chantel Davidson, Tyler Whalen, and the Darina Harvey Band with fireworks at 11 p.m. And then on July 1st, Canada Day, it's free family fun activities. Coming up down the road in August the 13th to the 16th, it is the 2026 18U National Baseball Championships here in Fort McMurray. More details on that at baseball.ca. And finally, on September the 20th, it's the annual Interpipeline Fort McMurray Marathon. You can sign up now. Early bird registration is now open at fortmcmurraymarathon.ca.
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0: shook me all night long? I mean, all night? The cruise jocks would be happy with a slight sway till around, I don't know, say 9:30-ish.
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1: Mission Control, we're locked in and ready to go. 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Oh, oh, yeah, yeah. Oh, well, anyway, that's the first time that's ever happened to me. I swear. 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
1: Mission Control, we're locked in and ready to go. 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Everybody get your hands up. Check it out. Oh, oh, yeah, yeah. Oh, well, anyway, that's the first time that's ever happened to me. I swear. 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
1: 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And down comes the mountain.
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0: Finger 11, the mountain. This is New

Our birth certificate says CHFT-FM, Fort McMurray. But the back of our jersey says 100.5 Cruise FM, a Harvard media station.

That is Fine Crowd in Ireland right here on the Banks of Newfoundland Radio Show on this Sunday morning. It is the 21st of June. How you doing? Hopefully you're having yourself an awesome one. We kick things off with the Irish Descendants with the Irish Rover. We got tons of great tunes to get in, but I do have a special dedication to give this morning. I missed it last week. This one is going out to the boys up at Cedar in MacKay River. Let's kick off the show with a good one. This one is in particular for Mr. Jason Arnold. I was told he's a goofy newfie all the way from Traytown. Here's Roy Payne for you, Jason. Up at Cedar in MacKay River.

0: And a very special Father's Day shout out all the way down to the Buren Peninsula. This is going out to Keith this morning, who's from my neck of the woods, living in Winterland, all the way from Fort McMurray, from your son, wanting to wish you, Keith, a very special happy Father's Day. If you want to make a dedication, get a request in, or anything at all, 780-715-2789 is the number for you to do so.
1: I have

That is the Navigators, the Rhythm of the Goat. Love that tune. It's Jordan hanging out on your rainy Sunday. Yeah, we got periods of rain ending near noon, then showers and a risk of a thunderstorm this afternoon. High of 20 for your Father's Day, and I've got to say,

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father of two and grandfather to almost three. That is Darcy Broderick and Black Gold right here on the Banks of Newfoundland radio show. Youngest son of Darcy, Will, expecting his first child in 3 days. What a Father's Day gift to Darcy. Happy Father's Day, Darcy. I know you're probably not listening this morning, but hey, happy Father's Day to you and all the dads out there this morning. And of course, all the moms out there playing dads as they are single moms out there. All right, I do have a request. This one is going out to Dan. This is from your little boy sending it out to you this morning. 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

broadcasting from Treaty 8 territory, the traditional lands of the Cree and Dene, and the unceded territory of the Métis people. 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

It's the Punters on the Banks of Newfoundland Radio Show on this Father's Day Sunday. It's the 21st of June, and we've got some rain in the forecast, changing to showers this afternoon, making it the perfect day to head on down with the fam to Legacy Dodge Field. There's three games of baseball today against the Energy City Cactus Rats. Now, they're all rainout games to make up at Legacy Dodge Field. First game is this afternoon at 2 p.m., second game at 5, and third game at 8 p.m. What a day to have three games in a row for Father's Day. Little Sim and I. Love this tune. Every time I get a chance to play it, start rocking in the chair here in the studio. It's Music and Friends on the Banks at Newfoundland Radio Show.

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6: Last Saturday night, I was invited by an old-time friend of mine to eat his lobster salad and drink his beer and wine. 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
0: It was through the keyhole, Paddy Sly. I'm skipper now, you see. Now I'll give you the keys, St. Peter, if you'll set all our

I love that tune. It's the Last Shanty from the Darina Harvey Band right here on the Banks in Newfoundland radio show. Now, you can actually catch them live at SMS Equipment Stadium this coming Canada Day. Yes, they are the headliners for free family fun and entertainment on July 1st from the RMWB and our friends at McDonald Island Park. All right, that's going to be an awesome show. We do have a couple tunes to squeeze in. What do we got? We got enough time to get four or five in before we end off the show. Man, I can't believe we're down to the last half hour of our two-hour weekly get-together. All right, I got some Reg Brown coming up. I don't know where Greg came from. Reg Brown standing by. Colleen Power, Buddy Watch's name, and the other fellas. But right now, let's do some Tarahan. Come on.

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Love that tune from Buddy Watts' name and the other fellas. Probably one of my personal favorites. It's Sarah right here on the Banks in Newfoundland radio show. It's Jordan hanging out with you, and our time is pretty much done. We got enough time to get in, I don't know, like 9 or 10 minutes worth of music. Let's see if we can squeeze it in. I've got some Mike Hammerhand that I want to get in. That's by request. Rhonda Blunden. That one was a request that I had to squeeze in for all our mainland friends in Edmonton listening at cruiseradio.com. But right now, I wanted to say a final happy Father's Day to all the dads out there, and I wanted to raise a glass with the Rolling King. Happy Father's Day to all the dads out there. We'll talk to you next week. Enjoy the rest of your Sunday. Stay safe and stay dry.

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5: I'm your host, Brian Adams. And who can guess what kind of vibes I'm feeling today? I'm feeling the summer vibes. It's just that time of year. We got a few hours lined up for you, some great rock and roll, some of mine, some of my faves, and some chart toppers pulled from across the last few decades of rock. Ready to take off? I'm ready. And Def Leppard's ready too. This is Rocket on Brian Adams Radio.

Sometimes you lose before you win. One of two original songs we did for 2023's Office Race on Comedy Central. Fun project. Allison Hannigan and Kelsey Grammer were in the cast. Not exactly a Motley Crue, but here they are, Motley Crue on

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up with the final countdown. Next up, we got a song about a dangerous and seductive femme fatale. The inspiration? The singer's girlfriend at the time. The singer was Michael Hutchence. The girlfriend? Kylie Minogue. The song? Suicide Blonde. In excess on Brian.

0: Track one from Cuts Like a Knife, that's the only one. Just hearing that song now makes me go back to the time when we were all sitting in the studio and trying to figure out that song. It's a great feeling when you got all the band in the room and you're trying to work out each part. Speaking of bands, this next band hit it big in 1994 with their album Throwing Copper. Thanks largely to the singles Lightning Crashes and this track, I Alone. This is live on Bryan Adams Radio.
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California Girls by the Beach Boys, the ultimate summer band. We gotta pay respect to Brian Wilson, the great songwriter and producer from the Beach Boys, who we had the pleasure to work with back in 2010 when they played in Vancouver. Alice Cooper might be another person who's really ready for summer with his song School's Out, right here on Bryan Adams Radio.

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Without You from Three Doors Down. An enormous success, certified 6 times platinum. And it goes to show you, the people love a lonely power ballad. And the people also love the voice of Steve Perry. We loved it in Journey, and we loved the solo career. This is Oh Sherry on Bryan Adams Radio.

Wash the Hand from Waking Up the Neighbors. It's got a bit of a wink, got a bit of charm. It's about showing up for somebody, the little things, making the effort, meeting halfway. And if they don't meet you halfway, you gotta make a stand. And there's only one way to say it, loud and unapologetic.

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launched in 1991 in Halifax, Nova Scotia, Canada. And they've had the exact same lineup of band members ever since. Remarkably, every single one of the four members is a songwriter, and every single member takes their turn as lead vocals on the songs. I kind of wish my band was like that. That was Money City Maniacs, written and sung by guitarist Patrick Penland. Speaking of great bands and great musicians, Toto formed in 1977. They were six members of the top musicians in Los Angeles. The founding member with the longest staying power was probably guitarist Steve Lukather. He's the last of the founding members to tour. A fair chance you'll find him touring to this day. Sing along, this is Africa on Brian Adams.

If you just joined us, welcome to Brian Adams Radio, and I'm Brian Adams. All right, this next one comes in with a groove you recognize instantly. I'm talking about Rock the Casbah by The Clash from their album Combat Rock. Pure inspiration, pure adrenaline, big riff, stripped down beat, just enough attitude to make you lean in.

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gotta do a quick nod to my friend Michelle Pagliaro, What the Hell I Got. Up next, Feels Like the First Time from Foreigner. The song was written by Mick Jones before he even had a band. The band he did eventually put together helped bring to the world what would go on tour and be there forever, Foreigner. This is among the songs that Lou Gramm auditioned to become the lead singer of the band. Talking about nailing an audition, here's Foreigner with Feels Like the First Time.

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sex and candy. Sounds like Marcy Playground is getting their summer plans in order. How about you? What's the perfect summer? Find a hammock, get in the hammock, stay in the hammock. I say get in it, and then get in the pool, and then get in the lake. Whatever you got. Now, I don't have a summer playlist, but if I did, this next song would definitely be on it. John Mellencamp, Jack and Diane, with the great guitar of Mick Ronson.

It's Only Love, classic version, Bryan Adams featuring Tina Turner. Talk about stage presence. It's a daunting thing to have hopped on the stage with Tina Turner. And I did it 21 nights in a row on my European tour in 1985. Unforgettable experience, something I will absolutely cherish for my whole life. Speaking of beautiful singers and summertime, I love this next song. It's by Lana Del Rey. It's called Summertime Sadness, right here on Bryan Adams Radio.

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Four Non Blondes with What's Up. Good song title, written by lead singer Linda Perry. Back then, she was a waitress, and she was pals with Third Eye Blind frontman Stephen Jenkins. They would play the music they were working on for each other, including What's Up, as well as Semi-Charmed Life. Collectively, the songs shared between the two of them back then would go on to sell 17 billion records. Oh, sorry, 17 million. So if you think you've got a song in you, you better put it down. Coming up, Van Halen and

Window song that's so happy it hurts. The title track from my 2022 album of the same name, So Happy It Hurts. That album was a lot of fun to make because I got to live my dream of being a drummer. I was able to go into the studio with my engineer Hayden, and the two of us would cut tracks just to a click track and see if I can make my dream as a drummer come true. And that, my friends, is how So Happy It Hurts happened. Fun times, all things considered. Now, She Sells Sanctuary by The Cult on

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3: Happy Father's Day to all the amazing dads out there. 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I'm at the Autism Society Summer Camp Bottle Drive down here at 150 Boreal Avenue, where volunteers are collecting recyclables to help fund field trips and activities for this year's summer camp program. 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I'm Matt for Summer in the Mac, and we've got a busy Father's Day ahead, so let's get started.
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4: 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The Multicultural Association Wood Buffalo hosting their annual festival June 26th this Friday from 5 to 10 p.m. at Heritage Village Park. 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

0: was the best of me, and I say this every time we finish a show. Thanks for coming. Come back next week, same time, same place, and bring a friend, why don't you? We love rock and roll in the crowd. Until then, stay cool, keep smiling, keep rocking, roll with the punches on Brian Adams Radio.
1: 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Produced by Ted Roop, Barry Hayes, and Dan McIntosh. 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

birth certificate says CHFT-FM, Fort McMurray. But the back of our jersey says 100.5 Cruise FM, a Harvard media station.

Semisonic closing time to kick off cruise weekends. Happy Sunday, everybody, and happy Father's Day to all the dads out there. Hope you're getting spoiled today. Hope you're not getting asked too many questions, asked to do too many things, and you can kick your feet up and relax and hang out with the fam jam. Let me know what your plans are today for Father's Day.

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0: Nickelback. 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On Cruise.

Mongos come with me now on Cruise Weekends. I'm Marina. Happy Father's Day to every daddy out there. Happy Father's Day to my dad. I'm sure he's probably not listening to the show right now. He's way out in Nova Scotia, and I haven't seen my dad in 6 years. And he is really bad at texting and calling, even keeping his phone charged. I'm pretty sure he just got an iPhone like 2 years ago, and before that he still had a flip phone and used T9 to text. So glad that he's kind of moved on up into the century, but he still doesn't use his phone. I don't remember the last time my dad texted or called me from his phone. It's usually me calling my mom on FaceTime, and then she'll hand the phone off to dad, and that's how we talk. So what is the best piece of advice your dad's ever given you? A big one for me that dad drilled into my brain was kindness is free. And I say it all the time. And I mean, it really is true. And it's so much better on you as an individual just to be kind. It makes you feel good. So thank you, Dad, for drilling that into my brain. Another thing, it's maybe not the greatest piece of advice, but he always said, if you see a yellow light, floor it. So take that as you will. But I want to know, what is the best advice your dad has ever given you? Text me, let me know. Dumbie.

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2: If your dad's idea of a perfect afternoon involves classic cars, horsepower, and the smell of a barbecue, I've got the spot for you. 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There's lots happening here this afternoon, including dino runs, a barbecue by donation, activities for the kids, and, of course, row after row of vehicles that are guaranteed to catch your eye. Whether you're a lifelong car enthusiast or you're just looking for a fun way to spend Father's Day with the family, this is a great excuse to get out and enjoy the afternoon. The car show goes until 3:30. We'll be down here for the next little bit handing out prizes and swag, so come say hi before we go on to our next adventure.
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Better Man Pearl Jam on Cruise Weekends. I'm Marina. It's Father's Day, and we're talking about the best advice your dad's ever given you. So text line, texts are coming in right now. This one says, my dad always said, make sure your bank account has enough money to always come, be able to come home. And I feel like you're kind of playing off the fact that I haven't seen my dad in 6 years. Now, money's a little bit of a factor. It is expensive to fly across the country, but I got two jobs. So taking time off and, you know, it gets hard after a while. Another text that came in from Pete. Best advice from dad? Wrap it. I mean, it's pretty good advice. And another one. My dad always told me a bad ex was like a sour jug of milk. You could put it back in the fridge hoping it'll be good tomorrow, but at the end of the day, you just have to dump it out and get a new one. Love that advice. Love it so much. If you've got some advice that your dad gave you, the best advice that you can think of, let me know.

continuing with the dad topic, as today is Father's Day, let's move on to dad lies that we've all heard before. What classic dad line did you hear growing up? For me, I'll start. I'm not sleeping. I'm just resting my eyes. I can't tell you how many thousands of times I heard that growing up. Or he'd be like, don't touch the thermostat. And then 10 minutes later, you see dad touching the thermostat. You know what I'm saying? So what classic dad line did you always hear growing up?

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1: Mission Control, we're locked in and ready to go. Stand by for launch. Everybody get your hands up. Check it out. Oh, oh, yeah, yeah. Oh, well, anyway, that's the first time that's ever happened to me. I swear. We're 100.5 Cruise FM.

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1: Cruise Weekend's Rag and Bone Man. That's Human. I'm Marina Barnes. We're talking all things Father's Day today. The new question, the new topic that we're talking about is classic dad lines. So I wanted to know, what's a dad line that you heard growing up? For me, the biggest one was, I'm not sleeping, I'm just resting my eyes. That was such a big one. Another one, we got a text line in and text message in on the text line. And this one was a really big one in my household too. It was always like, you know, they'd say no to something and then I'd say, well, why? And because I said so, that's why. That's probably the most common answer I ever had growing up. Another text coming in, ask your mother. That's a big one. Big classic dad line. Also, I'm not lost, I just don't know where we are is coming in right now. If everyone jumped off a bridge, would you? Yep, I've heard that a whole whack of times in my lifetime. Because I'm your father, that's why. Like, honestly, dads need some new material. You know, they've been running the same greatest hits album for 40 years and it still charts in every household. So what's yours? What classic dad line did your house come with?

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2: We're spending part of Father's Day at one of our amazing Summer in the Mac sponsors, Vista Ridge. If you're looking for a little adventure this afternoon, this is the place to be. From the summer tubing hill to the aerial park, Vista Ridge is packed with ways to get outside, get active, and make the most of a beautiful day in Fort Mac. And I've got a little bonus for you. The first people to come find me at the Summer in the Mac Cruiser will score a free Vista Ridge day pass on us. So if you're thinking about

0: 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Come say hello, grab a prize, and enjoy some Father's Day fun right here at Vista Ridge. I'm Matt for Summer of the Mac. We still have some weekend left, so don't change that dial.
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Foo Fighters times like these. And this is one of those rock star news that you didn't know you needed kind of story. So Dave Grohl, of course, yes, from the Foo Fighters. He's going viral again, but not for his music this time, but for his lasagna. Just making me hungry thinking about it. So apparently there's this writer who decided to try Dave Grohl's famous homemade lasagna recipe. And the verdict was basically, it's heavenly. Kind of like, you know, hide the leftovers before your family finds them. Good. And it tracks, because this isn't your basic weeknight pasta situation. I mean, we're talking slow simmered meat sauce, red wine, layers on layers of cheese. And the recipe takes hours to build, like it's literally headlining a stadium tour. So it's not just dinner at this point. It's a whole project. And fans online are now discovering that Dave Grohl might be one of the few people on earth who can go from smashing drums on stage to absolutely smashing lasagna in the kitchen. Which raises the real question, if you're Dave Grohl, do you even need delivery apps?

Parks Friendly Fire on Cruise Weekends. Father's Day is today. If you haven't called your dad already, what are you waiting for? You should have done that as soon as you woke up this morning. So we're talking about classic dad lines. I got one more text that came in, and I love this one so much because I was so bad for this, like so bad for this. But leaving the lights on in bathroom, kitchen, bedroom, wherever it was, my dad would get so angry for leaving the lights on. So just shut the light off. Turn the light off. You just hear him from another room all the time. And another big one was put the toilet seat down, which it's not the most common thing for men to do. But my dad, very respectful human being, and always drilled it in my head to put the toilet seat down. So now, like, living alone, everywhere I go, toilet seat lid has to go down. So those were big ones too. If you got a classic dad line that you grew up with, let me know.

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Just another FYI, if you're looking for fun things to do this summer, hit up our events page on our website. That's going to get you covered for all of the fun stuff happening. And there is a submit your event little button there you can push on the events page. So if you do have an event that you think belongs on the website, all you got to do is submit it.

kind of wild to think that another school year is already over. I think, what, is there like another couple of days of school, like a half week or something for elementary next week? And then I think this week that just passed, I think high school. Look, I don't have kids. I'm kind of out of the loop when it comes to the final day of school. However, I just want to throw this out there. If you have a graduate, or if you are a graduate, you know, moving up to another grade, I just wanted to say congratulations. You made it. And now you get to enjoy the summertime. Now, I kind of feel for the parents, though, because it might be like 48 hours of pure excitement. And then right after that, you're going to realize that you have tiny humans asking you for snacks every 17 minutes. So congratulations to everyone graduating, moving up a year. I hope you had a great school year, and I hope you have an even better summer.

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2: After a day spent all over Fort Mac, I've made my way to Vista Ridge, and I can't think of a better place to spend a Father's Day afternoon. I'm at one of our amazing sponsors where families have been enjoying everything from the tubing hill to the aerial park all day long. One of the coolest parts of this job is getting to see just how much there is to do around our city every weekend. From community fundraisers and car shows to outdoor adventures like this, there's always something happening if you're willing to get out and explore. If you're still looking for a way to wrap up your weekend, there's still time to make your way out to Vista Ridge and enjoy some fresh air and family fun. I'm Matt with Summer in the Mac. Thanks for spending your weekend with me. I'll see you back on the road next week.
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Skinner's Sweet Home, Alabama. Just want to do a quick shout out once again because it's Father's Day weekend. Happy Father's Day to all the dads out there listening. And honestly, it doesn't matter what kind of dad you had growing up, whether he was the quiet type, the fixer of everything, the barbecue king, or, you know, the guy who could turn a 10-minute drive into a full lecture about back in my day. So today's the day that we give them some credit. You know, happy Father's Day to the dads in Alberta who can fix anything with duct tape and confidence. You know, the dads who refuse to ask for directions, no matter how lost they are, whether they're driving or in Walmart. And the dads who swear they don't want anything but will absolutely notice if there's no steak involved later. Wink, wink, nudge, nudge. And to the stepdads, grandpas, father figures, same thing. A lot of people don't say it enough, but you matter. So if you've got your dad around, shoot him a text, give him a call, give him a hug if you're feeling brave, if you are able to, you know, if you're close enough to your dad. But if not, it's all good. It's just a day to remember the good stuff, though. So happy Father's Day. Hope you get a good meal, a good laugh, and maybe a good nap that nobody ruins for once.

Thing Called Love, the darkness to end off cruise afternoons. Thanks so much for hanging out with me. I truly appreciate it. Happy Father's Day once again. All you dads out there, hopefully you're getting your steak for dinner. Maybe you're barbecuing. Whatever you're doing, I hope that it's exactly how you wanted your day to be. Now, I've called my dad already, but I want to talk to him again. I haven't, like I said earlier, I haven't talked to my dad, or sorry, I haven't seen my dad in 6 years. So getting to talk to my dad as much as possible is kind of my thing, especially on a day like today. So happy Father's Day to all you dads out there, stepdads, grandpas, father figures. Hope you have a great rest of your night, and I'll catch you for Cruise Weekends next Sunday. Have a good one.

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1: It's all brought to you by Mr. Lou Plus Tires in Fort McMurray. The Multicultural Association Wood Buffalo hosting their annual festival June 26th this Friday from 5 to 10 p.m. at Heritage Village Park. Canada Day, all kinds of fun happening. Kicking it off June the 30th in the evening with a free community concert with headliner the Dorina Harvey Band with fireworks at 11 p.m. at McDonald Island Park. 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The Hello Summer Music Festival happening the weekend after Canada Day, July 4th and 5th, Saturday and Sunday night, with headliner Simple Plan and Bailey Zimmerman. 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